It's the Scratch Roses and Poses, the name of that track, here on KMRD. How's everyone doing? It's Kenny O on the radio with another edition of the Road Trip Revival on this blustery June afternoon, evening, middle ground dinner time period. Hope you've been enjoying today. Got some fresh tunes for you in the next hour. We're playing exclusively music that has come out this year, in the year 2026. You can think of it as a half-year recap, plus a bunch of stuff. In fact, probably mostly stuff that I'm looking forward to, albums that I'm looking forward to. And I hope that you get to look forward to as well. We got things started with something that already came out, Roses and Poses, the Scratch, from the album Pull Like a Dog, a little bit of Irish folk metal vibes for you on that one. Going to be taking a much different approach to folk music in our next song, Marissa Anderson, Quadlibet, or Quadlibet, I'm not entirely sure how it's pronounced. It's going to be an acoustic instrumental by the extremely talented guitarist off of her new album, The Anthology of Un-American Folk Music. Very exciting stuff. It's KMRD. It's always exciting here at the station. If you want to call in and share that excitement, 505-473-9696 is the call-in number. But till then, enjoy the tunes.

West Side Cowboy, the name of that band, Kick Stones, The Boys, name of the song. Just finishing off a block of experimental rock tunes, all from this last year, 2026, January to June, to this moment in time. Before West Side Cowboy, that was a wild track by Candelabro called Pecado. Shout out to David for turning me on to the album that that song came from. Before that, perhaps an even more wild set of songs or songs from Horse Lords. They got a new album coming out this week, actually. That was Eureka 378B and Brain of the Firm. Some microtonal post-rock, prog rock music, and of course getting that block started with that acoustic guitar instrumental is Merce Anderson with Quadlibet. I'm gonna keep things rolling with some brand new music from honorary New Mexican band Hermanos Gutierrez. Canto and Dino is the name of the next one, but at first I wanted to shout out KMRD, because KMRD is having their birthday party. You can join KMRD to celebrate 11 years of broadcasting. We're throwing a party at the radio station Tuesday, June 16th from 6 to 9 p.m. Nice. KMRD is located at 2870 Highway 14 in Madrid. 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Everything is appreciated. That's enough for me for now. Let's keep that music rolling. Hermanos Gutierrez, Canto Andino, here on KMRD.

Rap Boys on KMRD. It's Kenny O on the Radio Road Trip Revival. That song, What's Right, off of Singing to an Empty Chair. Probably my favorite album to come out so far this year. All music from 2026 this hour. Before that, you heard Shaking Hand with the song Sundance. Brand new music from Death Cab for Cutie. That song was called Riptides. And before that, Hermanos Gutierrez, Kento and Dino. We only got about 15 minutes left, and I got four songs, so I'm just going to let them play. We're going to have Lana Del Rey up next, White Feather, Hawktail, Deer Hunter. Then you're going to hear Marion the Junkyard with New Muscles, Angine de Poitrine with Sarnies, and closing things out, it's going to be Blonde Shell with Heart Has to Work So Hard. It's KMRD. Hope you are enjoying the show. Don't go anywhere. I'll have to go somewhere in a little bit, but I'll see y'all next week.

Other hawk-tailed deer hunter likes to keep me cool in the hot breeze summer. 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I know you wish you had a man like him, it's such a bummer. 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
2: Midnight Ideas.

Thank you so much for tuning in tonight to Midnight Ideas. I'm Kellyanne, and we're about 22 minutes into the show. I started off with Flowers Over There by Cancer House. Then we had Selena Stars by Colleen. Holiday Haze featuring Leisure by Monster Rally. And then we had Magic Mountain by Japanese Breakfast. Found out via a social media post today that Peter and Michelle of Japanese Breakfast are expecting their first child. And that just made me really happy for them. I don't normally I'm happy for people in general if that's their choice, but I don't know. That got me all sentimental for them, and I think that's really sweet, especially considering, I don't know, I'm not going to go into that, but congratulations to them. It's very sweet news, in my opinion. And that last one, that was Overtime by Hessel Mosler. I have some community announcements for you. Especially of importance here is KMRD is turning 11 years old. Join KMRD to celebrate 11 years of broadcasting. We're going to be throwing a party here at the radio station on Tuesday, June 16th from 6 to 9 p.m. KMRD is located at 2870 Highway 14 in Madrid. Everybody's invited. Again, that's 1 week from tomorrow, 6 to 9 p.m. here at the station, 2870 Highway 14. Come on down. Or over, or up, or out. Also, Alert Santa Fe is the official emergency notification system used by the city and county of Santa Fe to communicate with residents during emergencies. There was a situation yesterday, and I know a lot of my neighbors didn't get the texts or emails about it. Don't know what that was about, but if you're in the area and you're hearing me and you didn't get a text about that, go to the website and make sure you've opted in to receive those texts. And you might need to renew your address or something. Just go to santafenm.gov/alertsantafe for more information. 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It's an opt-in service where you receive notifications by phone, email, or text about emergencies, wildfires, severe weather, transportation disruptions, shelter in place, and more. Again, the website is santafenm.gov/alertsantafe. And the 9th Annual Madrid Film Festival is currently accepting submissions. New Mexico-based aspiring and established filmmakers are invited to submit a film for consideration in the 2026 festival. The festival will accept short films, 15 minutes or less, which were created over the past year in New Mexico. The deadline for submissions is August 23rd, and the festival will take place in September. For more information, including submission details and rules, you can visit madridfilmfest.org. Again, 15 minutes or less, created over the past year in New Mexico, and the deadline is August 23rd, madridfilmfest.org. All right, I'm going to get back to the music. I'll come back to squeeze in some more community announcements after some more songs. Up next, I got one from Girls. This is Oh So Protective One.

Hello again, listeners, and my apologies to Julia Holter. I miscalculated how much time I had. So I'm talking over her lovely tune, So Humble the Afternoon. Before that was Feel Life by Aura Cogan. Before that was Confusion by Fashion Club. Arrhythmia by Loma. Lost in Space by Luna. And I started off that last set of songs with Oh So Protective One by Girls. You've been listening to Midnight Ideas. I'm Kellyanne. I've got two more songs to play, but I also have two more announcements I'm going to try to squeeze in. First up, the Ortiz Mountain Community Library will be hosting Theater Camp. Open to kids ages 5 to 14, participants will learn together about theater history, techniques, and disciplines while coming together to create a one-of-a-kind performance. Camp takes place June 29th to July 3rd, 9 a.m. to 1 p.m. To sign up, contact Kira, 214-288-0439, or email childrenofcuriosity@gmail.com. You can also stop by the Johnsons of Madrid Gallery. Also, the Santa Fe County Fire Marshal has suspended all current open burning permits, and new permits will not be issued until further notice. There are several wildland fires actively burning in New Mexico, resulting from the high-risk fire conditions. An immediate and present danger of range fires, brush fires, grass fires, forest fires, and structure fires exists within the county due to persistent hot, dry, and unstable atmospheric conditions. Given the circumstances, the probability of ignition of materials and the spread of fire pose a severe threat. This order remains in effect until further order of the fire marshal. Okay, my last two songs. First, you're going to hear a Midnight Ideas classic. And I always say, I just love this song and I love the video and it's quirky and weird. And Montero makes good comics and good music. And I haven't heard much new music from him in years. So shout out to Montero. I hope you're doing good. And ending the show tonight is Lonely Days by Hudson Mohawk. God, I love this next song. Here we go.

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Let it go, let it go. You just heard Sunset Village by Beverly Glenn Copeland. That came off the 1986 album Keyboard Fantasies. What's up, y'all? It's Monday. And it's warm. It's almost hot. It's really nice. I'm loving this weather. Bring it. Bring it. You're listening to This Is Real Life. I'm your host, Sir Landis Newborn. I got you for the next 52 minutes. And tonight we're going to be going into a lot of kind of more dancey electronic stuff. It's where I've been putting more energy for some of my other projects. And so it's kind of what I'm doing. So I'm going to have you listen to that too. All right. Hope you guys are good. Hope you enjoyed the day. Hope you got some sun. Got your little, you know, suntan on. Sit back. Enjoy. Maybe the first two songs. Actually, that last one and the next one are slowish. And then it actually starts to be not slowish. Here we go.

You just heard Bambro Koyoganda by Bonobo and Inu Ganawa. That came off the 2017 album Migration. Before that, we had Woo by Tele-X, coming off the 2024 album 4/6 Diff 2, the Squid Rage edition. And then we started off the three-song set with Down the Line, It Takes a Number by Romare. And that came off the 2012 EP, Meditations on Afrocentrism. You're listening to This Is Real Life. I'm your host, Sir Landis Newborn. I hope you guys are enjoying the music so far. I've been kind of scaling back my shows a little bit and trying not put in as much time on telling all the facts, which I actually kind of miss, and I will do sometimes, but for the last couple of weeks, I've just been streamlining, which tonight is a good example of that. Okay, so sit back, enjoy. The tunes are going to start to get a little more tempo, so feel free to dance. Sometimes you got to dance it out, y'all. You know, shake it, dance it, scream it, whatever. Get it out.

You just heard Electric Kingdom. We're going old school, y'all. Old school. That was by Twilight 22. That came off the 1984 album Twilight 22. Before that, we had Kid Corner, The Gaps Remix by Archive. That came off the 2015 album Unrestricted. And then we started off the three-song set with Malanja Ja by Swordman, Katala, and K-Lone. That came off the 2022 EP, Kimba La Gala. I think I said that right. Well, you're listening to This Is Real Life. We're a little bit more than halfway through the show. And I'm hoping that last song got you like breakdancing on your kitchen table. I hope it did. Trying those backspins. That's what it makes me want to do. I don't know. There's something about that old school rap music. Yeah. So this is Real Life, and I'm your host, Sir Landis Newborn. And we're going to just keep it rolling. Okay, here we go.

All right. We just heard. What did we just hear? That track. And that was the Rewired Mix by Rosa Terenzi. That came off the 2020 album Modern Bliss. Before that, we had Always Something, the Burning Bridges remix by G. Roy, Rock Beezy, and Burning Bridges. That came off the 2020 EP, Always Something. And then we started off with the three-song set with We Share Our Mother's Health by The Knife, off their 2006 album, Silent Shout. I love that song. It's one of my favorite all-time songs of them. Well, y'all, you've been listening to This Is Real Life. I'm your host, Sir Lannis Newborn. This is the end of the show. I am here every Monday from 8 to 9, taking you guys on a music journey. This evening, we did a little bit more dancey night stuff, just because that's where I'm at right now. So that's where my head has got. So there you have it. Hope you guys enjoyed it. Make sure you stay tuned for DJ Matrick and his show, Intentionally Blank. And I'm going to leave you with a couple songs. I'm going to leave you with, what we got here? Tambourine by The Dare. That came off the 2025 EP, Frequencies Volume 1. And then the last song you're going to hear is called Long Welcome by Makele Sound System and Masaka Masaka. That comes off the 2025 EP, East African Club Resource. I'll see you guys next week. Be good. I'm going to leave you with a quote from Confucius. It does not matter how slowly you go, as long as you do not stop. See you next week, y'all.

Hello there. This is 96.9 FM KMRD LP, Madrid, New Mexico. I am the DJ Matrick, and this is Intentionally Blank. And tonight I'm going to do a live, I don't know, just going to start drum and bass. Maybe it'll be drum and bass for the whole hour. I don't know what I'm going to do beyond these first two songs. So let's see what happens if I press that switch here and this button here. This button here. What? Hang on a second. This button here. All right, that's a good start. Wait, no, this is a bad start. That's coming out in the wrong place. Why'd it do that? Why'd it switch back to that? Oh man, what's going on? Everything's fine. Everything's fine, and it's all under control, and there we go. Okay, splendid. Let's try that again. Back to the start, please. Come again, selector, please. Here we go.

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Yes, yes, hello. 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All aboard! As we approach the end of the show, I guess I need to tell you.

I can't remember if I'm legally obliged to tell you what you listened to. But just in case I am, let me tell you what you heard. I started off this set with Don't Give Up by Ember and Enigma and Octay. Then you heard Changing Moods, DJ Marky, featuring Lorna King. Anything Can Happen, 00 in MCGQ. Zero T did Piano Clap. 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Spectra Soul, Organizer, Marcus Intellect did Riots. You heard the magnificent Severed Dreams by TB. The End by Special Forces. Tambor by Juju. Digital, Space Funk, Nasty Habits Remix. You heard The Limit from Fracture and Neptune. Seba and Paradox, Wake Up Call. And that last one, All Aboard, Dillinger. Thanks very much for listening. Hit me up if you enjoyed this. I'm playing out on Friday for the first time in a long time, and kind of looking forward to it. Big up Zalandis for filling in for me last week, much appreciated. And I'll be back next week, I think I'll be back. Yeah, I'll be back next week. And yeah, maybe more of this sort of thing, I'm not sure. This has been fun. This is 96.9 FM, KMRT LP, Madrid, New Mexico.

0: 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We've got the best gosh darn snow cones this side of the Mississippi.
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2: 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All of the music in this hour was produced here in New Mexico. 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

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All of the music in this hour was produced here in New Mexico. 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

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Yeah, and the kids are a cash target. Little children idolizing, womanizing rap artists. All the music and images that the youth are conditioned with, always rooted in ignorance. Got them losing their innocence. Feel the truth.

It is from the sides of eternity I now address you. I'm heartily sorry that I have so little strength to write what I long so much to communicate to you. Oh, how vast and boundless, oh, how fixed and unalterable. Oh, of what infinite importance is it that we be prepared for eternity. But oh, what anguish is raised in my mind for those who are mistaken and who bring their false hopes to the grave with them.

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All of the music in this hour was produced here in New Mexico. 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

What up? Every day you gotta open your eyes, wake up, get up. You gotta believe in yourself, man. Ask yourself that question, do you believe in yourself? Is it for you? Who's this for? You gotta own it, find it, yeah?

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1: This is what is important about hip-hop and understanding it, whether you're a part of our artistic structure or not. In a technological society, the question is, how human do you remain in a society where we can't even live without technology? Hip-hop reminds us of our humanity. It brings us back to those common things that humans do, like rap, dance, draw, even weave, even cook. These are human traits that we can never forget, and this is what hip-hop and the gospel of hip-hop brings us right back to.

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2: 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All of the music in this hour was produced here in New Mexico. Thank you for tuning in.

Never again to see Halloween masks, Christmas, Valentine's parties, or friends in classes. Neglect, it's a stab at the neck when you're forced to reflect on another child's death, another child left in the

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Who made the monster that could put an angel's lights out? Went on a search for love and innocence lost, but only found the bond the family forgot, forgot. Victoria, Elijah, Olivia, Ian, Ashlyn, Lily, Tamir, Omari, Brianna, Trayvon, Tyrus, Leland, Eris. There are tens of thousands of allegations of child abuse in New Mexico alone each year. If you see something, say something. We have to do better.

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1: The minute that the rhythm takes hold for me, I gotta heal him with the lyrics so soulfully. 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

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There are still some misplaced animals from all the fires last year, so if you see an injured or orphaned animal, call New Mexico Wildlife Rescue at 505-344-2500. Thank you.

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The bell tolls, bare feet to shell toes. Land grants that scraped up the elbows. Share of stars caused immediate scores. Lack of rain, hunger pains, frequent anger in bars. Clouds cause a reaction to what the feelings do. So we just add the tears to the green chili stew. With the soul hoping, 47 was a notion. Now lowriders hit the three-wheel motion. The valley's open, where the police scoping. Mother signed with the cross so their kids aren't chosen. Bandana around the face though. Billy the Kid dreams, get murked for your pesos. On the mountain trail, we set the pace. I have my own history to make. I have my own history to make. On the mountain trail, we set the pace. I have my own history to make. I have my own history to make.

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It's called Ugly. 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

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All of the music in this hour was produced here in New Mexico. Thank you for tuning in.

I might be a goner, got an alcoholic father that had an alcoholic father, yeah. I'm feeling my grip on reality start to be undone. And maybe I use it to hide away all of these problems that I gotta run from. Maybe it really is harmless. 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

and it's like the constructs of social life are just restrictions that are based around addictions, inhibitions, clouded visions. Now we're victims in this system, numbers in this algorithm. Listen, make it never hurt, let me drown over and over. Drunk and sober, drunk and sober.

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1: The 9th Annual Madrid Film Festival is currently accepting submissions. New Mexico-based, aspiring, and established filmmakers are invited to submit a film for consideration in the 2026 festival. The festival will accept short films, 15 minutes or less, which were created over the past year in New Mexico. The deadline for submissions is August 23rd, and the festival will take place in September. For more information, including submission details and rules, you can visit madridfilmfest.org.

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Mama Agirigile Petino Ado Agiri, a wonderful thing for us. 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

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Molga. Leba on a camo. But let me go and play. Play Bawa.

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1: Do you drive specifically on Highway 14? 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While we've always had to be cautious of our bovine friends, recently there's been an uptick in on-road sightings and cow-related accidents. 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Thank you.

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Good morning. This is 96.9 FM KMRD LP Madrid, New Mexico. This is Amy Joy, your host of the show Joyride, and I've got a great day ahead of us. Today is Cole Porter's birthday. He was born in 1891 in Peru, Indiana. So he wrote so many great songs, so many people covered his great songs. So I'm going to start off with a few Cole Porter songs. Here's Ella Fitzgerald with Let's Do It.

That's a little Willie Nelson with Cole Porter's Night and Day. And before that, I had Frank Sinatra with Cole Porter's I've Got You Under My Skin. And then lovely Ella Fitzgerald with Let's Do It. She has

an entire album of Ella Fitzgerald Sings Cole Porter. Great album, every song. So check that one out. So today I have another birthday. In 1915, Les Paul, the American guitarist and inventor of the solid body electric guitar. He is born in Waukesha, Wisconsin. Boy, he really changed some history. So from the vault, from the radio vault, I have the intro from the Les Paul radio show. I'm going to follow it up with two of Les Paul's songs, with him playing with Mary Ford with Bye Bye Blues and How High the Moon. So here's the Les Paul radio show.

This is Amy Joy, and you are on the Joyride here on 96.9 FM. Today is also Jackie Wilson's birthday. He was born in Detroit, Michigan in 1934. His famous Higher and Higher song.

The year is 1924, and the song Jelly Roll Blues is recorded by American jazz pioneer, pianist, and composer Jelly Roll Morton. Here he is.

Today, in 1902, Skip James was born in Bentonia, Mississippi, our Delta blues musician grandfather. Here he

0: precious. Baby, I just got, I got to go.
1: That was Skip James, and the first song I played of his for his birthday was Crow Jane, and the second song was Cypress Grove Blues. Well, today it's a little overcast. I woke up with the sun kissing my face, and now we do have clouds, and they look hopeful, so I'm praying for rain. We have a 30% chance of showers today and a high of 85, so bring on the rain. And I got a, on this day in history, in 1984, Cyndi Lauper gets her first U.S. number one hit with her song, Time After Time.

The first rocket-powered aircraft was designed and patented by Robert Goddard in 1931. I think you know what I'm playing.

The year is 1803, and British explorer circumnavigates the Australian continent, proving it is a continent. So my first thought is, when they realized it was a continent, was their first thought to say this would make a great penal colony? I'm not sure. I don't get it, but we're going to go to the land down under. Here we go.

Roy Orbison releases his song Only the Lonely on this day in 1960. This becomes his first major hit in the U.S. Dum, dum.

That was Roy Orbison with his super hit, Only the Lonely. Hey, this is KMRD LP 96.9, and this is Amy, and you are on the Joyride. So next Tuesday is KMRD's birthday. KMRD's birthday is next Tuesday, and I'm going to start the show with the first song ever played on KMRD. And there's a birthday party at the station at 6 p.m. Come on down. Help us celebrate this wonderful community radio station we got going on here so people like me can do strange history song shows for all of you. So I do have one more as I roll out on this joyride here. This is great. In 1781, English engineer George Stephenson, known as the father of the railways, he was born in Newcastle, England. He built Locomotion Number 1. That's the name of the train, Locomotion Number 1. It is the first steam train on the standard gauge railway. So I'm going to roll out of here on this joyride with a bunch of train songs. I'm going to start off with Johnny Cash, Let the Train Whistle Blow.

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Thanks for tuning in to our lovely little radio station again on this Tuesday morning. This is DJ Kashmir with Reclaim Southwest. And this week, my playlist is a little harder around the edges than usual, but hopefully it wakes some of you up on this sleepy Tuesday morning.

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0: 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Are you ready to go to the moon?
1: Are you ready to go to the moon?
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And good morning, Madrid. 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You are listening to the Laughing Moon Radio Show, live from a overcast Madrid here. Maybe we'll get a little rain. That would sure be appreciated about now around here. And, for starters, I was up late last night. I was down in Albuquerque. I got to take a ride on the Yellow Submarine with one Mr. Richard Starsky. So we'll be coming back to that. We'll be doing a Ringo special for the second hour. But we just had our fine Pride Parade, and I was unable to make it. Had other commitments that I had to take care of. But I saw the photos and talked to some folks. Looked like it was a mighty fine time. So we're going to do a Pride set here. So let's see what the Mystic Eye has to say.

0: 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Amen.
1: Amen.

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He went on, you know. Yeah. He bit the big one. Yeah. Well, he's got his own little piece of heaven now.

That was Mott the Hoople with All the Young Dudes. Yes, you may have noticed that's the, I think the third version I've played of that in the last few weeks here. And we started that set off with The Mystic Eye Speaks from Fish Karma. Then we had Pray the Gay Away from the Buffalo Gals Band. And then Old Familiar Way from Of Montreal. A little bit from Frank Zappa there. Whatever happened to all the fun in the world? And then from the Crash Test Dummies. And we've got a instrumental version of Under Me Now. Well, you may have figured out I'm doing a Pride set. It is Pride Month. 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Well, let's keep this fine Pride show rolling along here. We've got a well-respected man up next. Here's the Kinks.

when Jimmy Joe the Wrangler got out on bail. And he drifted across the border in a stolen car and ended up parking at an Oklahoma bar.

Well, that was Joan Jett and the Blackhearts covering Androgynous. Ah, that's going back to the Crash Test Dummies song there. And we started this set off with a well-respected man from the Kinks. And then we had Jimmy Joe the Wrangler from our very own Joe West. That was from his album Jukebox. And then we had the Kinks again with David Watts. And we've got David Bowie under me here with The Speed of Life. And I should let you know that you could be joining your neighbors in the Madrid Community Garden. Garden work days are every Wednesday from 4 to 6 p.m. No gardening experience necessary. All ages welcome. Come one time or come every week. Gardeners grow organic produce together to be shared amongst themselves and contributed to the Madrid Food Program. The Madrid Community Garden is located on the Greenbelt between Bridge Road and Cave Road. So, again, that's Wednesdays from 4 to 6. Another fine community resource. So, we're going to keep things rolling along with our Pride show today. Here's The Magnetic Fields with Andrew and Drag.

Well, that was Molly Tuttle with She's a Rainbow, covering the Rolling Stones tune. And speaking of which, before that was Mick Jagger from Memo from Turner. The song is Memo from Turner. And it's from the movie Performance. It's quite the bizarre little movie. And before that was Big Bottom from Spinal Tap, from This Is Spinal Tap. And started this off with Andrew and Drag from the Magnetic Fields. And that's from their album Love at the Bottom of the Sea. Well, let's see here. I'm going to let you know about the upcoming moon hike. Yeah, the Cerrillos Hills State Park hosts a guided hike to learn interesting lunar facts and folklore on Friday, June 19th, starting at 7:30 p.m. Meet at the main park entrance and be prepared to hike in low light conditions. Red light flashlights will be provided, and there will be time to observe the moon through the park's spotting telescope. So a good little moon hike. Well, speaking of moon hikes, I think it's time to do this. We can go to the moon.

That's right. It's time for space weather. The Laughing Moon radio show brings you the spaciest weather around for the spaciest people in town. Well, maybe it's you, and you don't even know it. Well, for starters, our current solar wind speed is 440 kilometers per second. Yeah, that's sort of on the average lower side of things. And what else we got here? Our proton flux is well below the 10 megavolt warning threshold. We haven't had any major flares in the last couple days. We did last week. Yeah, we had a couple biggies. Gave us a nice big aurora if you were up north. But didn't quite make it down our way. Our current planetary K index is hanging out at about 2.5. That's on the low side. And our solar activity has remained at low levels, with numerous C-class flares observed from regions 4456, 4464, and 4465. Most of the activity originated from region 4465, with the largest, a C4.5 solar flare, observed at 9th at 0423 Universal Time Code. There are 7 active regions on the disk. Most of them remained stable or showed some decay. Yes, and region 4464 indicated some minor enhancements. No new Earth-directed coronal mass ejections were observed in the available coronagraph imagery. And for the forecast, isolated M-class flares are likely, with a slight chance for X-class flares through the 11th of June, primarily due to the flare potential exhibited by pesky region 4456 and 4462, 4464, and 4465. Yep. What else? Yeah, our solar wind parameters suggest a slow decline in the wind environment. Solar wind speeds decreased from about 450 kilometers per second to near 400 kilometers per second, while the total interplanetary magnetic field strength showed a slight oscillation. Yes. And the electromagnetic field increased sharply to 10 NTs. Yep. So, analysis of the solar wind parameters, along with super thermal ions and electron data from the instrumentation of L1, suggesting that the 6th of June coronal mass ejection glancing passage near Earth already occurred on the 8th. Yep. So if you were planning to leave the planet, I would say it is an excellent time to do so. Go out there, check out the space station. Yeah, maybe stick your head and wink your eye through the window. Freak those guys out. So, here's another one from Molly Tuttle, Standing on the Moon.

0: I just noticed it's the top of the hour here, so we're going to take care of this first. I should let you know that you are listening to 96.9 FM KMRD LP Madrid, New Mexico. 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

you may be wondering. Well, first I'll let you know that that was Standing on the Moon, Molly Tuttle covering the Grateful Dead tune. But you may be wondering, why the Thomas the Tank Engine theme? Well, as promised, we're gonna do a little Ringo special. I got to see him last night in his all-star band. And man, what a tight band. Great show. Ringo's still got the juice. Wonderful to see him. Finally got to see a Beatle. And they put on a fine show. So I put this show together before I knew what they were going to play at the show. So some of it's going to connect, some of it's not, to last night. But it's going to be a bunch of Ringo and Beatles stuff here. And, you know, he narrated the first two episodes of Thomas the Tank Engine. So, thus, the Thomas the Tank Engine theme here. So, I guess now it's time to hop on that train and take the ride.

Well, we started that starry set off with What Goes On. That was the Beatles from Rubber Soul. We then had Let's Change the World from Ringo from Change the World. And then we had World Go Round from Ringo and from World Go Round. And another one from Ringo, Adeline. That was from his album, Crooked Boy. And we got a couple of variants of the Thomas theme under me here. So we're just going to keep rolling along with some more stuff from Ringo here. This is Eye to Eye.

Well, of course, that was the Beatles with Goodnight with Ringo. That was from the Beatles, often referred to as the White Album. And we started that off with Eye to Eye from Ringo Starr. Yeah, that was from Ringo-rama. And then we had Octopus's Garden from the Beatles. That was from the Abbey Road release. And then we had Paul McCartney and Ringo Starr together doing Home to Us. That's from the new Paul McCartney album, The Boys of Dungeon Lane. I know you've been getting to hear bits of that from Dennis and Denise there on their the noise at the end of the world in your ears. I may have gotten that right. You can catch them on Monday mornings at 10 to noon. And then we finished this out with Good Night from the Beatles. And of course, speaking of Dennis, we're gonna say this whole set goes out to you and your love of the lads. But I'm gonna play a few more songs, and we'll be back next week with some more dipping into the Ringo catalog. But here's a tie-in song. Here's Jerry Garcia Band doing Dear Prudence.

Well, that was Hold On To Me from Good Reason, and that's from the CD In Wig City, Sound Effects In Your Head. We're going to thank Jumpin' JB for turning me onto this CD. And, well, we started this last set off with Dear Prudence from Jerry Garcia. That was from the Run for the Roses. And then we had the Ruddles with Let's Be Natural from the Ruddles. And then an homage to Ringo's love of country music, Long Black Veil. That was Roseanne Cash and Jeff Tweedy from The List. And we're going to finish it out with Take the Cake here from the Band of Heathens. I'll be back next week, same time, same place. Remember, you too can be a bright light in these dark times. We've got Jerry coming up with Jam Jar Radio.

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1: And welcome to another edition of Jam Jar Radio right here at KMRD on this sort of drizzly Tuesday afternoon. Little clouds here and there. I'll try to dig up some more weather info later on. In the meantime, we'll start it off this week with the... What do we have here? Yes, the Swamp Music Players covering Lucinda Williams.

And you are listening to Jam Joe Radio right here at KMRD 96.9. We just heard the Ace of Cups right there with Jai Ma. Also heard the Urban Pioneers before that. Texas Wildflower. And that's from their album Hillbilly String Music. So them at a Road to Riches party a number of years back. Kyle Martin before that with Alien Cowboy, title track from his album. And we started off with the Swamp Music Players covering Lucinda Williams' Car Wheels on a Gravel Road. Alert Santa Fe is the official emergency notification system used by the City and County of Santa Fe to communicate with residents during emergencies. This is an opt-in service where you can receive notifications by phone, email, or text about emergencies, wildfires, severe weather, transportation disruptions, and more. 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All right, getting back into the music now, let's try one from Paloma. Haven't played this since last summer, so let's give it a spin now. This is her version of Summertime.

All right, y'all listening to Jam Jar Radio here at KMRD 96.9. We just heard from, let's see, I can't read my own writing. That's funny and great, isn't it? Hold on just a second here. Let's see what we got. Anyway, the track was Hoochie Coochie Coo, brand new release. And that is from Joe Boris. Yes, that just came out recently. And before that, we heard from the Blues Brothers from 1978 and Groove Me. Also heard Roger Glenn and Energizer from his album My Latin Heart. And we started off with Paloma Donelli Chesky and Summertime. Right here on KMRD Community Radio, coming to you from Madrid, New Mexico. Where it is currently 78 degrees with some clouds. And let's see what happens for the rest of the afternoon. According to this, there'll be a 20% chance of showers and thunderstorms after 3. Mostly sunny with a high of 89 with southwest winds 10 to 15. Tonight, mostly clear, dropping down to 61. South winds 10 to 15 miles per hour. Wednesday, sunny with a high near 91 with west winds 10 to 15. Wednesday night, clear with a low of 59. West winds 10 to 15. And Thursday, sunny with a high of 92, west winds 10 to 15. And let's see what it's looking like for the weekend. Looks like more of the same for the rest of the week, pretty much. Saturday will be sunny, high of 90. And Sunday, more of the same with 2 degrees less. Not bad, not bad. Definitely heading into summertime. Anyway, let's get back into the music. Up next, we have Bad Daddy. This is called Blue on You.

And you are listening to Jam Jaw Radio, right here at KMRD LP, Madrid, New Mexico. Halfway through. And we just heard from the Scott Redner Band with Where You Wanna Go. Also heard Organ Fairchild before that, from their latest album. We heard Yum. Also heard Greg Allman before that. Love Like Kerosene, that's from his live album, Back to Macon, in 2014. And we start off that set with Bad Daddy and Blue on You. The 9th Annual Madrid Film Festival is currently accepting submissions. New Mexico-based aspiring and established filmmakers are invited to submit a film for consideration in the 2026 festival. The festival will accept short films, 15 minutes or less, which were created over the past year in New Mexico. The deadline for submissions is August 23rd, and the festival will take place in September. For more information, including submission details and rules, you can visit madridfilmfest.org. All right, getting back to the tunes now. Up next, we have one from Sugar Lime Blue. The album Narcoluptious came out a few years ago. And let's take a listen to Gypsy River.

And you are listening to Jam Jar Radio right here at KMRD 96.9. We just heard Into the Blue, that from the String Cheese Incident. We also heard Baron von Frankenpaul before that with Naima. Lex Gray before that as well. Ain't from Mississippi, and we started off with Sugar Lime Blue and Gypsy River. The Ortiz Mountain Community Library will be hosting theater camp. Open to kids ages 5 to 14, participants will learn together about theater history, techniques, and disciplines while coming together to create a one-of-a-kind performance. The camp will take place June 29th to July 3rd, 9 a.m. to 1 p.m. To sign up, contact Kiara Quinn at 214-288-0439 or childrenofcuriosity@gmail.com, and that is all one word. Or stop by the library inside the Johnsons of Madrid Gallery. That is Weather Report there in the background. And that's from, I believe, their second album, at least that's what I'm seeing here. The album's called Mr. Gone, came out in 1979. Yes, and you could hear that disco sort of beat there in it. Let that play on just for a little bit, and then we'll move on to a live Moon Alice track from September of 2013 at Sullivan Hall in New York, covering the Birds. That'll be coming up in a few minutes, right here on Jam Jar Radio, KMRD.

All right, this is Jam Jaw Radio, winding down for this week. And let's go through what we just heard. That was Scott Smith with Skeleton and Roses, a tribute to Deadheads Everywhere. Before that, we heard Dead & Company from July 12th of 22, Dire Wolf. Before that, we heard Garcia Saunders, Khan, and Vit from Live at Keystone. We heard Harder They Come, covering Bob Dylan. And we started off with Moon Alice from September 21st, 2013 in New York City, Sullivan Hall. We were there. That was Mr. Spaceman. Right here on KMRD, Jam Jaw Radio. And we'll try to fit a couple more in. Up next, we have one from Grand Funk Railroad. We're an American band.

All right, Grand Funk Railroad, We're an American Band. That just about does it for this week's Jam Jar. We'll try to fit one more in. How about some Bob Seger? This is The Fire Inside. Have a good week, everybody. Stay safe and be cool to each other.

0: You know, I can never cut off Bob Seger cold. I gotta let him run out. This is 96.9 FM, KMRDLP, Madrid, New Mexico.
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0: 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And before I do anything else, I did do a little DJ Boo Boo, so I'm just going to take care of that right now.
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0: And welcome to the Madrid Triangle. I'm your host, Gail, and I do a theme show. And I usually play some music in case people kind of want to guess what my theme is. So we heard Lady Gaga doing Born This Way, Brandi Carlile with The Joke, Melissa Etheridge with Come to My Window, Alice Phoebe Liu with She. Man, that was my anthem in 2020. Go Through the Fence and Run. Sacrifice by Elton John. And then we heard Don't Try Suicide by Queen. So the theme is Pride. We had a wonderful Pride Sunday. You know, all the usual Madrid stuff. You know, we drank shots. We heard shots. We saw a great parade. We partied. It was fabulous. I hope you were there. And I'm just going to go right back into, I am digging, I'm in the studio with a couple of great DJs and just hanging out, having a great time. So I'm going to go back to that while you guys listen to some more of my favorite queer people.

by Steve Vai of musicians. I'd like to introduce them to you. A fellow Englishman on keyboards, Mr. Tony Kay. Three gentlemen from New York on guitar, Carlos Alomar. On drums, Dennis Davis. On bass guitar, George Murray. A Canadian, but a guitarist nonetheless, Stacey Hayden. Wearing a red shirt. My name's David Bowie.

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0: Thank you. Beautiful voice. Thank you. So it is the top of the hour. Welcome to the Madrid Triangle. This is going to be the second hour. And my theme today is pride. And so these are all, it's 2 hours of my favorite queer musical artists, however you want to put it. So in the last hour, I'm just going to go ahead and give everybody kudos. So in the last hour, we heard Lady Gaga, Brandi Carlile, Melissa Etheridge, Alice Phoebe Liu, Elton John, Queen with Freddie Mercury, David Bowie, George Michaels. We started the last half hour with David Bowie with my favorite song ever, Panic in Detroit Live. Then Father Figure by George Michaels, Talking About a Revolution by Tracy Chapman, Peace of My Heart by Janis Joplin when she was with Big Brother and the Holding Company, and Leslie Gore with You Don't Own Me. Then we had some newer queer artists, Fletcher and Haley Kiyoko with Cherry, and then Katie Lang, an old queer favorite, with The Joker. And then I ended the hour with Dusty Springfield, Don't Forget About Me. So we've got another hour coming up with some Indigo Girls, Trixie Mattel. Oh, and we're going to feature Orville Peck on that one, so it's a twofer. And then towards the end, we're going to get into some of the really old favorites. So I hope you can stay tuned for the next hour of the Madrid Triangle. And I'm going to be just going to push a button here.

Hold on. Hold on. Ma Rainey is chomping at the bit. Ma Rainey's been waiting an hour and a half, and she's just going to have to wait another few minutes. Welcome to the Madrid Triangle here on KMRDLP in Madrid, New Mexico at 96.9 on your radio dial or KMRD.FM or whatever radio app you prefer to use. My name's Gail. I'm your host. I do a theme show. And today's theme was Pride because we had such a wonderful Pride Sunday. Oh my gosh. You know, we took shots, we heard shots, we had a parade with everything and parties afterwards. And just, yeah, it was Madrid Pride. Wonderful, wonderful job. Bueno. Thank you. So we started at the top of the hour. I know some people want to hear, because sometimes it doesn't show up on the thing. So we started with the Indigo Girls with Power of Two. And then I segued, get it, Power of Two, into Trixie Mattel featuring Orville Peck. So we got a queer twofer doing Jackson. Then Tove Lo with No One Dies from Love. Kate Pearson, of course, of the B-52 fame, which Lori Otino does such a great job. Such a great job as Kate Pearson. Then we had Marianne Faithfull with As Tears Go By. And then we heard Cole Porter just now with Anything Goes. And now we're going to go back a little bit because we're going to hear from Ma Rainey and a couple more. And then I'll come back to do a sign off because for the first time in 4 weeks, my show's only going to be 2 hours. So I'm going to be getting out of here at 4 and heading over to Refinery 14 for the farmer's market. I love that sourdough bread. All right, Ma, I think we're all ready for you. This is Trust No Man.

just don't trust nobody.

That was Mary Lambert with She Keeps Me Warm. And before that, we had my favorite local queer group, the Ferrells, with The Ferrell Way. And before that, we heard Bob Mould, a great queer artist, with Heartbreak a Stranger. And then, of course, we started with Ma Rainey, one of the original old gangster lesbians, with Trust No Man. I'm going to leave you with Johnny Mathis doing A Time for Us. And then we're going to have a threefer from Liberace. If you don't know who that is, you're in for a great treat, kids. We're going to do the Liberace Boogie. And then Liberace doing Love in Blue, and then end with Moonlight Sonata if there's enough time and if I quit talking. So all the DJs today, you are all fabulous. Amy, you know, great history lesson. Cash, always great music. And DJ Microwatt, thank you so much for the Solar Report and for your Pride segment. Mighty Quinn is finally back in the house. I think the igloo is all set to make it through the summer. He might have to go back one more time, but I think that's it. So I want to thank you all for listening. And it just, Madrid Pride, you know, it makes me so happy. What a blessing to be a community member here in Madrid. So thank you all for listening while I live my dream.

You know, this next part of the Boogie Woogie is so strange that I think it really calls for a little explanation. It's what they call a Boogie Woogie break. And just hearing it, you would think, as I played it, when I stop in a certain place, that I forgot the music. But I don't really forget the music. There just isn't any music written for that part, see? That's called a break.

You know, every time I play that little part, it seems to bring out something out of certain people in the audience. And I bet if I played it again, you'd all like to try it. So I'm going to play it again. Go ahead, try it. Live dangerously.

Oh, this is fun. 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Okay, fellas, now it's your turn. That was terrific. You see, George, I told you, men do come to my concerts. 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Mom, I'll tell you what, let the folks hear from you all by yourself this time, and I'll play it just for you, okay, Mom? In the groove tonight, Mom. 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You've been so nice about joining in this number. I've been playing this boogie-woogie with only 8 beats to the bar. I'd like to try a little invention now that has 16 beats to the bar.

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1: 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For over 20 years, they have been working on ongoing watershed restoration projects to build fertility and abundance for local lands and wildlife habitats, sharing about stewardship and lifestyle techniques as elements for resilience within our Madrid watershed community. 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
0: Yeah, this is KMRD LP 96.9 FM, Madrid, New Mexico. This is the Mighty Quinn back with you after a few weeks I took off for some travel. I want to thank DJ KT and particularly Gail in the Madrid Triangle. She covered for me for the last 3 weeks. And it's just good to be back with you. And as usual, I've got a mix of old tracks, new tracks, and I'm sure some of them you will like. But so glad you tuned in. And as always, appreciate your support of community radio. I tell you what, let's kick it off with an instrumental from the new Shaky Grays album. And this instrumental was actually composed and written by my son, Cameron.

Yeah, that was Bob Morley doing Revolution from my favorite Bob Morley album, Natty Dread. And before that, Wicked Game, Social Distortion from their album, Born to Kill. Of course, that's a Chris Isaak tune.

0: And we kicked it off with an instrumental entitled Suddenly, off the new Shaky Graves album, Fondness, Etc. My son Cameron wrote that tune. In fact, Shaky and my son is with his band. They're out on tour right now and will be for like the next two and a half months. This is 96.9 FM, KMRDLP, Madrid, New Mexico. 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
1: When your love has moved away, you must face yourself and you must say,

Yeah, Pete Townsend from one of his solo albums entitled Empty Glass, song And I Moved. And before that, Johnny Kidd and the Pirates doing Shaking All Over. That was the original version. Of course, Pete Townsend and The Who did cover that later. And most famously on Live at Leeds, that LP. And before that one, we had Neil Young, Wandering, a little different version of his tune from the album Everybody's Rockin'. And then Graham Nash doing Better Days from his album Songs for Beginners. This is 96.9 FM, KMRDLP, Madrid, New Mexico. You listen to the Mighty Quinn and then this and that radio show. And I tell you what, let's cue up some Waterboys.

I Feel Free. Cream, Eric Clapton and Cream from the album Fresh Cream. And before that, a little psychedelic number from Paul McCartney off his new album, Dungeon Lane. Song entitled Mountaintop. Man, that could have come off of Magical Mystery Tour. Glad to see that he's still putting good music like that out at 83. And we kicked it off with the Waterboys from the album This Is the Sea. Song entitled Sweet Thing. Hey, just wanted to remind you that KMRD is having its birthday party celebrating 11 years of broadcasting. And we're throwing the party here at the radio station. Next Tuesday, June 16th, from 6 to 9 p.m., it's going to be a lot of fun. Of course, KMRD is located at 2870 Highway 14 in Madrid, New Mexico. And, of course, everybody is invited. Yeah, this is the Mighty Quinn. You listen to the This and That radio show. Again, thanks so much for tuning in.

midget, and he's shouting the word now. He said, "What's the matter?" And he says, "How?" And he said, "What does this mean?"

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0: sustainable ecological designs for natural shelter, rainwater resilience, greenhouses and food production, and turning waste into resources. 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
1: Yeah, this is the Mighty Quinn, and you're listening to the This and That radio show. I'm back with you for another hour this afternoon, and so glad you joined in. We ended that last hour with a little instrumental, Lost Bird Space Train, Marty Stewart and the Fabulous Superlatives, from his album that came out in 2023 entitled Altitude. And before that, Nico Case, In California, that's from her EP, Canadian Amp. And then prior to that, we heard some Grateful Dead, Ballad of a Thin Man, of course, Bob Dylan song, from their LP, Postcards of the Hanging. And we kicked it off with Bob Weir and his group Kingfish. That was from 1976, that album. And the song was called Home to Dixie. So yeah, glad you joined in. We're playing a wide assortment of stuff this afternoon. Well, you're going to hear everything from Dope Lemon to the Sadies to S.G. Goodman and everything in between. So I'm sure there's going to be something in here to please you. So sit back and let the music take you. And we're going to kick this hour off with an instrumental from Moby Grape from their first self-titled LP.

Yeah, a little bit more of an abrupt ending than I wanted for that one. That was Mona. That was live Quicksilver Messenger Service from their album Happy Trails. And before that, we heard Zoom 97. That's from Kurt Vile's new album, Philadelphia's Been Good to Me. And we kicked it off with an instrumental from Moby Grape from their first self-titled album. This is 96.9 FM, Camera DLP, Madrid, New Mexico.

Yamasuke Yamayama Dope Lemon from his album Golden Wolf. And Dope Lemon's out on tour with Shaky Graves this summer. And before that, we heard The End, Standing in the Yard, Rick White and the Sadies, live from the Great Hall in Toronto, Canada. And we kicked it all off, that three-song set, with Falling Out of Dreams, Nikki Bloom from Nashville, her album Rancho Deluxe. She's got a little ranch right down the road from my son Cameron, and he actually played on that LP as well. Hey, KMRD is a non-commercial radio station, so we rely on support from our listeners and sponsors to fund our operations. 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And of course, as always, thank you for supporting community radio.

Yeah, that was Passenger Iggy Pop from his Lust for Life album. And before that, we heard Ballad of Sir Frankie Crisp, Let It Roll, George Harrison, from his great All Things Must Pass. And then we heard Bluesman, Stephen Stills from Manassas, and prior to that was Satellite, S.G. Goodman, from her new album, Planning by the Signs. I've got to mention my nephew, Gusty Escalante, plays in her band. And we kicked it all off with Watch the North Wind Rise, Hot Tuna. All right, folks, that's it for me this afternoon. Going to turn it over to KT at the top of the hour and fresh from the factory. I'm going to leave you with some fish. We'll talk to you next week.